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2: The 3 o'clock prayer. Let us pray. 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O fountain of life, immeasurable divine mercy, cover the whole world and empty yourself out upon us. O blood and water which flowed out from the heart of Jesus as a fountain of

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0: concern. They also affect transport, livelihoods, and regional development. They reduce productivity, increase healthcare costs, and disrupt the safe movement of people and goods. The number of road deaths is not the same in every area. From 2019 to 2023, Bukidnon recorded the most road deaths, which was followed by Cagayan de Oro City, Misamis Oriental, and Misamis Occidental.
1: Sa susamang adlaw, miangkon ang defense team ni Vice President Sara Duterte nga wala nila gilauman ang kalit nga desisyon sa prosecution team nga dili lamang i-presentar isip mga witness sila Office of the Vice President kon OBP Chief of Staff Attorney Zulaika Lopez ug House Legislative Security Bureau Executive Director Captain Belinda Bilyo. 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
2: That's okay with us. Honestly, I was being asked kanina if we expected it. Honestly, did not expect it. You know naman, I'm very candid with these things. But that was the prerogative of the prosecution and we have no objections. And Attorney Kapunan actually articulated it well. No? Said that sa tingin niya, hindi na kailangan kasi parang magiging repetition lang or repetitive lang. And then, of course, they have their position that certain things were admitted. Of course, we have differing opinion on those matters. But nonetheless, again, these are all kasi up to the appreciation of the impeachment court. But I think also na hindi din naman malayong mangyari kasi sa on the part of the defense na pag-turn naman namin if we think na corroborative at hindi naman namin ala, kaya sa tingin namin hindi na kailangan mag-corroborate pa further is maaaring magbawas din kami. 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
1: Ang pamahayag ni Attorney Michael Pua, spokesperson sa defense team ni Vice President Sara Duterte. 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
1: Hulyo 15, adlaw nga Miyerkules, sa gihangyo ni City Councilor Des Dahino, Chairman sa Committee on Women's Family Relations sa Konseyo sa Siyudad, ang mga sakop sa media nga mahimong responsable sa ilang pagbalita, ilabi na sa mga sensitibong butang nga makaapekto sa mental health. 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
4: Ang hangyo sa mga media practitioners, let's all be responsible. Let's not romanticize whatever is happening in our society and let us normalize the conversations about mental health. Kaya again, daghan kayo mga fake news karon. Sometimes it destroys peace of mind, it destroys families, it destroys lives. So I believe journalism is more than reporting facts. It is also public service. It is compassion over judgment and education over misinformation. People may forget headlines. People may forget your articles, your broadcasts. But they will never forget how words made them feel. So let us use our voices to inform, to inspire, not only to report, but also heal.
1: Ang pamahayag ni City Councilor Des Dahino, Chairman sa Committee on Women's and Family Relations sa Konseho sa Siyudad.

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